Kane Brown there with Woman on Taste of Country Nights. What's happening? It's Evan Paul clocking in for the second shift. Let me set my stuff down, get my coffee, and get ready to go. I got Kenny Chesney coming up with Carry On right after Lainey Wilson on Taste of Country Nights. I never

0: Chesney and Carry On. That's going to be on the new Kenny album that drops on, I am supposed to know this. Hold on, I know it. September 25th. So next Friday night, we're going to get that Kenny Chesney album. It's Evan Paul with Shaboozy and Jelly Roll. It's called Amen. It's on Taste of Country Nights.
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Joe Wetzel there with Ella Langley. That is Jaded on Taste of Country Nights. Ella Langley is the most nominated artist at the CMA Awards this year. She is just simply on fire. We've got all those nominations for you at tasteofcountry.com.

0: 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In it, it's the 20th anniversary Josh Turner Your Man guitar, autographed by Josh Turner. 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
3: The KCRG TV9 First Alert Forecast. For tonight, showers and storms are likely with a low of 65. Showers wind down early tomorrow, then cloudy, the high of 76. Partly cloudy tomorrow night, low 65 degrees. Chance of storms Friday, high 79. That's your TV9 First Alert Forecast. I'm meteorologist Corey Thompson on 98.1 K-Hawk.
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Luke Combs on Taste of Country Nights. Hardy has written a lot of country songs, but he said the reason he actually moved to Nashville was to get a song sung by Blake Shelton. He finally did it. This was written by Hardy. It's called Let Him In Anyway. Blake Shelton, Taste of Country Nights. Ain't it?

0: It's Brandon and Cortland, and coming up on the show Thursday,
1: we'll have a very cheesy This or That Thursday for you at 6:45.
0: That was cheesy. Thursday morning with Brandon and Cortland.

0: Taste of Country Nights. I'm Evan Paul, and tonight we have Gary LaVox from Rascal Flatts in the studio. And Rascal Flatts, obviously, kind of retired. I don't know. Y'all have something on the schedule for 2027.
1: Oh, yeah.
0: So wait, what's the deal?
1: Yeah, we're back at it, man. We're back at it.
0: What happened?
1: I don't know. This retirement's killing me. I'm going to have to go back to work. Yeah. We just kind of got together after, what was it? Last year we kicked it off. And they just, the guys called me up and they were just like, hey, man, look, here's the deal. You want to go do these 20-some shows? And I was like, well, yeah, just everybody had to get their life together, I guess. And, because it was literally one single after next record, after the next tour for 20 years. And we didn't take a break.
0: Do you see an end to Rascal Flatts ever?
1: I don't know. I don't know what the Lord has in store. But, no, I mean, it really kind of blew my mind that, because after 20 years, just go, you kind of wonder, if you still matter.

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Who wants a free $500 Visa gift card? I found it in the parking lot. I do have a gift card. I didn't find it in the parking lot. It's called our Hall Pass Cash promotion, and I'll get you in to win it coming up right after Jason Aldean anytime soon on Taste of Country Nights. Been so-

0: New country there from Jason Aldean. That one's called Anytime Soon on Taste of Country Nights. All right, in the parking lot here at the radio station, I looked down and I saw a penny. 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

Luke Combs, Sleepless in a Hotel Room on Taste of Country Nights with Evan Paul. Not sleepless. We're working the second shift together. Riley Green is on the way in less than 10 minutes. Now, Stella Lefty, here's Boston. On a

0: East of Country Nights. It's Evan Paul in here with Riley Green. I saw you and Thomas Rhett went hunting not too long ago, but you said something was wrong with his camouflage.
1: He had some brand new Sitka camouflage. It was a little bright for my liking, but I got to find stuff to give him a hard time about. That's all I could. It was a good shot, so I couldn't give him a hard time on anything else.
0: Here's Riley Green with Think As You Drunk on Taste of Country Nights. You sure?

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0: Lauren Elena featuring Chase Matthews called All My Exes on Taste of Country Nights. It's Evan Paul and it's evening now, obviously. What have you been doing all day? Janelle's on the phone. Go ahead, Janelle.
1: Yeah, so my kids have stepped on a yellow jacket nest, the bee's nest earlier, both of them while they're playing on the playground. And can you guess how many bee stings they got between both of them?
0: Seven?
1: 11. I had to take one of my daughters to the emergency room, and the other one, my husband took to urgent care. Thankfully, they're both okay, but I'm just not too excited about that bill that's going to come because our insurance deductible is pretty high.
0: That's crazy. Our daughter Libby, who's seven, got stung by a wasp one time, and it was the end of the world. Like, I couldn't imagine 11 bee stings. My goodness. Hopefully, them kids are okay and will recover well. God bless you. Coming up next, I got Jason Aldean on the way and Kenny Chesney. A nice little Chesney throwback. Next on Taste of Country Nights. 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

Taste of Country Nights with Evan Paul. I'm kind of weirding myself out because I wore my boots tonight that make a lot of noise when I walk. It's like, every time I walk around, I think people are staring at me for the wrong reason. Here's Graylin James now. Speaking of staring at you for the wrong reason, listen to this one. Water at a Wedding, Taste of Country Nights. Well, I've

0: And now on Taste of Country Nights, I present to you Jason Aldean telling the hilarious story of how he met Brantley Gilbert.
1: Yeah, so the way I kind of met Brantley was when we got ready to cut the My Kind of Party album. My producer was like, you know, check out these songs. And he sent me Dirt Road Anthem and My Kind of Party. And Brantley had written both of those. And I guess he had recorded them or something. But it was, you know, he was still kind of underground. He was in Georgia, kind of doing more of a local kind of thing. He hadn't moved to Nashville, didn't have his record deal, none of that kind of stuff. And, I mean, I remember hearing the demo to My Kind of Party, and it sounded like he cut it in his bathroom. You know what I mean? So it was not like, it was just like a demo version of the song.
2: Worked all week, cleaned up, clean cut, and clean shaved. I got the cover off the 68.

I Ain't Coming Back. Morgan Wallen, Post Malone there on Taste of Country Nights. Here's Morgan Wallen again. He's on here with Tim McGraw, Eric Church, and Hardy. This is MacArthur.

0: New country. Hardy, Tim McGraw, Morgan Wallen, and Eric Church. That one is called MacArthur. That's four guys you can pretty much recognize their voice as soon as they sing. It's Evan Paul here on Taste of Country Nights. Let's get a look under the hood and see what's trending in country music news at tasteofcountry.com. We just learned that Dolly Parton recorded an entire 15-song album that nobody has heard yet. Even more interesting, it's based off a book. Now, there's an author of a book called The Bookwoman of Troublesome Creek. Now, she wrote a book in about 2019, and apparently Dolly Parton read that book and was so moved by it that she wrote and recorded a 15-song album based off of the book and then mailed the recordings to the author of the book in 2022 as a gift and told the author she can do what she like with the music. It was hers. We're just now finding out about this. Now, the author says she will be releasing some of the songs, if not the whole album. You can read the whole story. It's an incredible one. It's at tasteofcountry.com.
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Taste of Country Nights. It's Evan Paul, and it's just me, you, and hey, look, I'm in a padded room with four walls and a microphone, and that's it. So who you gonna trust? Coming up, I got your favorite country music. Tucker Wetmore's on the way. Luke Bryan is right after Billy Currington on Taste of Country Nights with Evan Paul.

0: hanging out here with Tucker Wetmore on Taste of Country Nights with Evan Paul. 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Did you pick those people out?
1: I knew that I wanted some familiar faces in it, and I knew that the lead woman actor, which was Hannah G, I knew I wanted somebody a familiar blonde to play the brunette role, because I thought it was kind of quirky and funny. And you know, thank God we hit up Hannah, and she was like, absolutely. And I called Joey one day. I was like, hey man, you want to do this music video? He goes, absolutely.

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0: That is Dan and Shay. It's called Say So on Taste of Country Nights. Can't believe that it's been 20 years since Josh Turner put out Your Man. The album and the song, of course, huge. Platinum, diamond, I mean, huge. And since it's the 20th anniversary, Josh Turner stopped by here, Taste of Country Nights, and he dropped off an autographed 20th anniversary guitar and 20th anniversary vinyl copy of Your Man, autographed as well. Now, I got to do something with it. I'm trying to mail it to your house, and you got to sign up to win it so I can do that. 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
7: The KCRG TV9 First Alert Forecast. For tonight, showers and storms are likely with a low of 65. Showers wind down early tomorrow, then cloudy, the high of 76. Partly cloudy tomorrow night, low 65 degrees. Chance of storms Friday, high 79. That's your TV9 First Alert Forecast. I'm meteorologist Corey Thompson on 98.1 KHOP.
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9: I can't

Ella Langley there with Morgan Wallen. Ella is the most nominated artist at this year's CMA Awards. And Morgan Wallen's in there for two CMA Awards nominations, one for Musical Event of the Year for that song, and another one going up against himself for Musical Event of the Year, MacArthur. Now, speaking of the CMAs, this guy, no surprise, up for Entertainer of the Year once again, Luke Combs. Here's The Kind of Love We Make on Taste of Country Nights.

0: It's Brandy and Cortland, and coming up on the show Thursday,
1: we'll have a very cheesy This or That Thursday for you at 6:45.
0: That was cheesy. Thursday morning with Brandy and Cortland.

0: Taste of Country Nights with Evan Paul. I've got brand new country coming at you from Carter Faith featuring Wyatt Flores. I got Wyatt Flores in here. How did you get on this song here called Nothing Better to Do?
1: Really, it was just a phone call. They're like, hey, would you hop on this song? And I was like, yeah, absolutely. Carter used to open up for us on our first tour. And oh, man, she's just incredible. If you haven't listened to Carter, you need to now, because she seriously is going to be the next big thing if it's not happening right before our eyes. I mean, it's insane. But that song, it's incredible. I mean, the first time I listened to it, I was like, yep, I'll be there. Tell me when and where.

country. That's Carter Faith featuring Wyatt Flores. It's called Nothing Better to Do on Taste of Country Nights. I got two big Waffle House stories that have broken over in the past week. One was three teenagers got arrested for throwing beef jerky at a Waffle House window and continually knocking on it. Now, a Texas deputy and his wife got into a fight and were essentially beaten up by Waffle House employees over a dispute for a parking spot. A Texas deputy sheriff and his wife are suing Waffle House. They say that a parking argument ended with both of them badly beaten. Basically, there was a Jeep taking up two spaces outside the Waffle House, and they parked their motorcycle in the other half of the spot. And the lawsuit claims a restaurant worker

0: became angry at them, then called four men who arrived and attacked the couple as they tried to leave on their motorcycle. Dude, scattered, smothered, and covered has a new meaning with that one. What's happening at these Waffle Houses lately?
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0: That, of course, is Megan Maroney and Medicine on your Taste of Country Nights daily download, the segment of the show where you get two brand new country songs played back to back for you. The next one is from Russell Dickerson called Worth Your Wild. I got Russell Dickerson here with me. Now, when you go through the Russell Dickerson song library, there's not a lot of breakup songs at all. So are you a songwriter that shies away from breakup songs?
1: I guess maybe just me doing them. Cause like my last breakup was like in college, and it just feels weird to like harp on.
0: Dude.
1: Like, wow, man. Yeah. I'm still tore up over it. If I'm really writing honest music, like I'm not still tore up about my college girl.

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0: Luke Combs there with Be By You on Taste of Country Nights. The list has come out from the Social Security Department for the top baby names of 2026. Number 10, Cooper. Number 9, James. That's crazy because that was my great-grandfather's name. I guess it's coming back. Number 8, Luca. Number 7, Noah. Number 6, Olivia. The number 5 baby name of this year so far is Leo. Number 4 is Charlie. Number 3 is Charlotte. Number 2 is Henry. And the number 1 baby name of 2026 so far is Jack. I'm a big fan of these baby names because it's we're getting away from the... 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
1: Hey, man, I'm in the car with my lady. Can you play our By Dirt, Jordan Davis and Luke Bryan? That's the song that we first got together to, and the first time we met, that was playing in the background at the bar we were at.
0: Oh, that's nice. Sounds like y'all are doing well. Got your own song. Yeah, I'll play By Dirt for you guys. Congratulations on however long you've been together. At least a couple years, because that's how old that song is. I'll get that on for you in less than 10 minutes. Thanks for calling in. Now it's Riley Green on Taste of Country Nights.

0: Taste of Country Nights, Evan Paul hanging with Jordan Davis, man. I love Buy Dirt. I think the message is great.
1: Thank you. Yeah, that's that's really what the song is to me, is take the people that you love, the things you cherish and that mean the most to you, and just focus on that, and it says buy dirt, but it's really not about buying dirt at all. It's just taking what you have and being grateful for it.
2: A few days before he turned 80, he was sitting out back in a rocker. He said, "What you been up to lately?"

Shaboozy with good news on Taste of Country Nights. And speaking of good news, I got some of that coming up for you with what's trending in country music news next. It involves Dolly Parton and music that we've never heard from the legend. That'll be right after Flatland Cavalry, Never Coming Back, on Taste of Country Nights with Evan Paul.

0: back.
1: New country on the radio. That was Flatland Cavalry called Never Coming Back. It's Evan Paul here on Taste of Country Nights. Let's get a look under the hood and see what's trending in country music news at tasteofcountry.com. We just learned that Dolly Parton recorded an entire 15-song album that nobody has heard yet. Even more interesting, it's based off a book. Now, there's an author of a book called The Bookwoman of Troublesome Creek. Now, she wrote a book in about 2019, and apparently Dolly Parton read that book and was so moved by it that she wrote and recorded a 15-song album based off of the book and then mailed the recordings to the author of the book in 2022 as a gift. And told the author she can do what she like with the music. It was hers. We're just now finding out about this. Now, the author says she will be releasing some of the songs, if not the whole album. You can read the whole story. It's an incredible one. It's at tasteofcountry.com.
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0: Carry On, your third most requested song tonight on your Taste of Country Nights top three countdown. Stephanie is on what line 7 right now. She wants to introduce song number 2. Go ahead, Stephanie.
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In at number one tonight on your most requested, Stella Lefty, that was Boston on Taste of Country Nights. Hop on the back of this motorcycle. I'm going west with Luke Combs, Where the Wild Things Are. 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

0: New country there from Ian Munsick. It's called Love is Blind on Taste of Country Nights. Proof that love is blind is my wife falling in love with me. She obviously must have been blind because I don't know what she was looking at. I definitely married up. That's what I'll say about that. It's Evan Paul on the radio. I want to give you a shot at a 20th anniversary Josh Turner, Your Man, autographed guitar and vinyl deluxe edition release that just came out. It's been 20 years since we were all jamming to Your Man from Josh Turner. And when he came by the studio, he dropped off a special 20th anniversary guitar of Your Man that he autographed right in front of me. I seen him do it. And he also autographed a vinyl copy of his deluxe release of Your Man 20th Anniversary Edition. I got to mail this to somebody. I'd love for it to be you. So take a moment to sign up. It's free, of course, at tasteofcountry.com. And just click on Josh Turner right there at the top of the page. Coming up next on Taste of Country Nights, we're going to kick things off with a familiar track from Luke Bryan. Hang on.
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0: The KCRG TV9 First Alert Forecast. For tonight, showers and storms are likely with a low of 65. Showers wind down early tomorrow, then cloudy, the high of 76. Partly cloudy tomorrow night, low 65 degrees. Chance of storms Friday, high 79. That's your TV9 First Alert Forecast. I'm meteorologist Corey Thompson on 98.1 KHOM.
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Taylor Swift with I Knew It, I Knew You. That's off the Toy Story 5 soundtrack. And for people that are like me that are too cheap to bring their kids to the movie theater, Toy Story 5's coming out on Disney Plus September 23rd. Yes. Here's Bailey Zimmerman now with Where It Ends on Taste of Country Nights with Evan Paul.

0: Taste of Country Nights. It's Evan Paul with Cody Johnson. Tell us some old stories about when you were out roping and riding in the rodeo and stuff.
1: Man, I've fought my way out of a few bars. I mean, I used to ride bulls, and so it was pretty rough. Like, we would drive to a completely different town just because we got a phone call and somebody wanted to fight. People say, what's it like playing honky-tonks first instead of getting a record deal? And I'm like, it's rough.
2: He's a ranch hand in a pinch, man. Hotter than the red on the cattle brand. Cause she's a gold digger with a quick trigger. A cast iron skillet swinging lid flipper.

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1: That is Cody Johnson with Horseback on Taste of Country Nights. I know for a lot of people at work, they don't need a horseback. 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People get their pens stolen all the time. And what made me think about this is I was at the doctor earlier today, and when I filled out the form, it was a pen with a giant leaf branch, like a fake leaf branch stuck to it. I was like, dang. We're getting back to the old school hubcaps on the keys at gas stations. Hey, it's Evan Paul with you. Coming up next, I got brand new country on the radio from Mac Geiger. It's called String By. And then also Ella Langley teamed up with Co Wetzel for Jaded. 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Thanks for listening to us. If you're coming in for the third shift, hopefully you have a great night at work. This is Taste of Country Nights.
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It's Rodney Atkins, and the years are short on the third shift. Guy who's got a brand new project called The South. He says that we're all south of something. It's a mindset. I love it. And he says that the whole message of the record is friends, family, and the good Lord. And of course, he's hoping to get some more number ones on this record, but he says

0: Is there something that he loves more than having a number one on the record? And that's that people come over to him all the time and tell him that, you know, how his songs impact them. You know, they'll come over and say, "Watching You was my dad's song, and now it's me and my son's song." And he says that's better than having a hit that goes up and down the charts any day.
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7: KCRG TV9 First Alert Forecast. Showers and storms likely overnight with a low near 65. On Thursday, an early morning shower, then cloudy with a high near 76. Thursday night, partly cloudy with a low near 65. That's your TV9 First Alert Forecast. I'm meteorologist AJ Rickman on 98.1
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Yeah, the night is flying by, and we're going to keep this train on the tracks. Let's keep it going. Good morning, guys. I'm Brett Allen on the third shift. Hang on for Riley Green right after Kelsey Hart's new one. Here's Love to Be That Guy.

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Recently on a podcast, Randy Houser had some advice for some up-and-coming artists. I'll share that with you coming up after Zach John King. Here's Get to Drinkin' on the Third Shift.

0: That's Randy Houser with Back in the Bottle on the Third Shift. Randy was recently on a podcast, and he was talking about how, you know, when Nashville or when record labels find something that works, they tend to try and duplicate that. And he had a bit of a warning for some up-and-coming artists. He said, you know, try and stay true to your art, because they're going to start signing a bunch of people that when they know something works. For example, when Ella Langley started blowing up, you know, record labels are going to go and try and find sounds that sound like her. But he was kind of giving them the warning to stay true to their art, because authenticity is forever going to be the driving force between the art and the artist. You know, you don't have to try and be somebody else. Be the best you can be.
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I was just talking about how Randy Houser was warning new artists not to do what everybody else does, but instead to be themselves. And that's kind of what Jason Aldean is doing here on this song. He said that, you know, recently a lot of people have been trying to replicate that 90s song sound. And he decided instead when he did this one to make it sound more like an 80s song because he wanted to do something different. Here's Anytime Soon.

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1: Cedar Rapids police are warning motorists to pay closer attention when driving in construction zones on I-380.
2: 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Police say they were more than likely caused by drivers who are not paying close enough attention in construction zones.
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0: It is new after two on the third shift. Good morning. I'm Brett Allen. That was Tim McGraw, Eric Church, Morgan Wallen, and Hardy getting us started. Here's Ashley Cook and Baby Blues.
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High in life, getting crazy for that lady. Avery Anna, that's Blood Runs Thicker, on the third shift, and she is going to be very busy. Coming up this fall, she's got her own tour. She's got the Blood Runs Thicker tour starting up in October.

0: October. And then next year, she's going to be out on the road with Luke Combs, his 2027 My Kind of Saturday Night Tour. So going to be a busy year for Avery Anna. And she's hoping that she can replicate what she pulled off at the ACMs in the spring. She was the 2026 New Artist of the Year, and she just got her very first CMA nomination, again in the same category, so she's keeping her fingers crossed for November 18th, hoping to win New Artist of the Year at the CMAs.
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4: The KCRG TV9 First Alert Forecast. Showers and storms likely overnight with a low near 65. On Thursday, an early morning shower, then cloudy with a high near 76. Thursday night, partly cloudy with a low near 65. That's your TV9 First Alert Forecast. I'm meteorologist A.J. 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

How's it going, guys? It's the third shift. I'm Brett Allen, hoping to get some money in your pocket. Would be nice to have a little bit of a cushion to fall back on every time those bills come around, wouldn't it? 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

I guess we have to go back to eating salads again. 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

good morning, guys. It's the third shift. I'm Brett Allen on the station offering you a shot at $25,000. It's our $25,000 cash grab, and it's more than just one shot. We're going to start. First shot happens at 8:20, and then it's every hour after that throughout the day. Good luck. Here's Caroline Jones. Yeah.

A lot of people use AI these days, but there are certain things that you should not be sharing with AI. It's not a private conversation. We'll get to those coming up after Lauren Elena and Chase Matthew. Here's All My Exes on The Third Shift.

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0: It's Trey Pendley with Family Man on the Third Shift. I'm Brett Allen. Got useless trivia coming up for you in just a little bit. But first, a lot of us use AI for a lot of things. But did you know that there's things that you should not be sharing with AI? It's not actually a private conversation. It could actually become a semi-public conversation. And they use those conversations that you're having with AI to train future models. So they have to store all your stuff somewhere. It's not just ChatGPT. It's also Gemini and Claude. It's all of them. And so things that you shouldn't be sharing. Here we go. Personal identifying information. Obviously not your social security number, but really you shouldn't even use your name, your address, your phone number, anything like that. Intimate personal details. You know, tell them about your mental health or your private life. Medical information, obviously. Confidential work information, anything that could get you in trouble with an NDA. Or financial information. All that stuff should be out of the conversation with AI.
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0: the KCRG TV9 First Alert forecast. Showers and storms likely overnight with a low near 65. On Thursday, an early morning shower, then cloudy with a high near 76. Thursday night, partly cloudy with a low near 65. That's your TV9 First Alert forecast. I'm meteorologist A.J. 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

It is time for useless trivia. Now, we do this just for fun, but you can argue with your friends at work tonight. Here's your question. A lot of people have digital assistants these days, and this is the top thing people use their digital assistant for. Let me know what you think it is through our app. I'll come back with the right answer next. I got a call.

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2: 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Police say they were more than likely caused by drivers who were not paying close enough attention in construction zones.
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Useless trivia going on right now. This is the top thing people use their digital assistant for. A lot of people said buy groceries. Other people said turning on and off the lights. Now the answer is to play music. Here's Zach Top.

0: It's Brain and Cortland, and coming up on the show Thursday,
1: we'll have a very cheesy This or That Thursday for you at 6:45.
0: That was cheesy. Thursday morning with Brain and Cortland.

ranch hand in a pinch, man. 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A cast iron skillet swinging lid flipper. Now he's a double wide on the county line. 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

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Anybody else pumpkin spiced out already? Again, I saw somebody offering a pumpkin spice casket. Like, how does that even work? Now,

morning, guys. I'm Brett Allen. I got more of today's country lined up for you. Luke Bryan is coming up in just a little bit. But first, these guys finally make an announcement of a show coming up next year. They're going to be at Stagecoach. They're going to headline one of the days at Stagecoach. Garth Brooks, Zach Top, Riley Green also headlining. That's going to be a

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Have you ever wanted to have a day where you just go and bless somebody else? I see all these videos on the internet of people just going out and handing out $100 bills in parking lots and how just satisfying that might be. We got a $25,000 cash grab coming up starting at 8:20 this morning. Think how much fun you could have with that money.

0: It's Mitchell Tenpenny with Truth About You on the third shift. I'm Brett Allen. All night been talking about the $25,000 cash grab that starts today at 8:20. 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I think it's a really good idea. 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But as long as you get them in before midnight, you get a shot to win this money. Just make sure you gather these codes. Again, first one happens at 8:20 today. $25,000 could be yours in the $25,000 cash grab. Good luck.
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0: the KCRG TV9 First Alert forecast. Showers and storms likely overnight with a low near 65. On Thursday, an early morning shower, then cloudy with a high near 76. Thursday night, partly cloudy with a low near 65. That's your TV9 First Alert forecast. I'm meteorologist A.J. 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

I started to mention earlier that Stagecoach for 2027 has been announced. Riley Green going to be the headliner on the Friday night show. It goes April 23rd to the 25th. Hardy, Brothers Osborne, and a bunch more on that same day with Riley.

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She's going to be the first female host to solo host the CMA Awards 2 years in a row. 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Dolly did it. Reba did it, but they only did it for 1 year apiece. It's Lainey Wilson. Here's fun.

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98.1 KHAK, Cedar Rapids, Iowa City, a Town Square Media station. This is the place for a better workday in the corridor. 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On a

0: Number one for New Country. Good morning. It's Brayden Cortland. We made it to work amongst the storms.
1: Yeah, it's really loud out there.
0: It is lightning and thunder. Here's Tim McGraw. Live like you were dying.

0: country. That's Kane Brown with Woman. It's Brain and Cortland. Welcome into a Thursday morning.
1: Hello.
0: Good morning.
1: I'll tell you what, listening to the thunder here in the studio has been quite the experience because we are very high up and it seems much louder up here.
0: We are closer to the thunder than you mortals on the ground.
1: Yeah.
0: I don't know if that's a good or a bad thing.
1: No, it's probably not good.
0: I don't think that it's not the thunder you got to worry about. It's the lightning that comes just before it. That's the danger. So
1: yeah, I'm mostly just concerned about Tater. He's not a huge fan of thunder.
0: I was just thinking the same thing about Barry.
1: I know Barry's not either.
0: Hates storms. So
1: he had a really hard time during the last one.
0: Yeah, he had, and we'll have had Barry for 2 years in February. And I'm going to knock on wood here. Up to this point when these last rounds of really bad storms moved through, he had never, ever had an accident in his kennel. And those storms moved through and they were pretty bad. And it messed him all up. And he had a bit of a situation. And God bless my wife. She unfortunately was the only one home at the time when it happened. And so, yeah, if you have a dog, you know it happens from time to time. So hopefully everybody who has dogs in similar situations, hopefully your canine friends are okay. These storms are going to move through and we'll all get through it together.
1: Put them on some drugs.
0: I mean, listen, yeah, if you know the storms are coming and you can plan for something, there are things that you can give your dogs to kind of help calm them down. Yeah,
1: have you ever seen those, like their thunder blankets or thunder jackets or whatever? They're like a weighted thing for your dog.
0: I thought you were going to ask if my dog needed a thunder buddy. And I'm like, aw.
1: Aww. Rigby's his thunder buddy.
0: Yeah, it doesn't provide much comfort, though. Not a lot of help. Thanks, Rigby, but no. I've heard of him, but I've never seen him before.
1: Yeah, I just Googled thunder jacket for dogs.
0: Thunder jacket!
1: Oh, they're not bad. You can get them for like $25.
0: So are they like weighted or something? Is that what they do? They kind of provide that?
1: It's like a wrapped vest. I don't know.
0: Huh.
1: Swaddling effect. It mimics the comforting feeling of being swaddled like a human infant.
0: My dog barely likes being pet by strangers. I'm never going to be able to swaddle. Yeah, Barry, come here. Yeah, I'm going to swaddle you like a burrito. You'll love it. Trust me.
1: I don't know. It's worth trying.
0: I guess. I wish somebody would swaddle me. Put me back to bed.
1: All right, well, I'll call someone to do that.
0: I don't think we should.
1: Let me Google adult swaddlers. No, do not Google that.
0: Do not Google that. Trust me, you will find sites for that that we're not allowed to visit. It's Brandon Cortland.
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0: number one for new country from Jordan Davison. Turn This Truck Around. Good morning. It's Brain and Cortland. Definitely going to see some showers and thunderstorms on your morning commute as they continue right now across eastern Iowa. So it was raining, obviously, on my way into work today. It wasn't raining super hard when I pulled into my local Quickstar on First Avenue for my shot of caffeine.
1: Is this an ad?
0: It's not an ad, no.
1: Okay.
0: This is not a paid advertisement for Quickstar, although I do love them and their clean bathrooms. So I was pulling in off of First Avenue, and it was raining, not super hard, but as I pulled into the turn lane to turn in, you know, right there by Tommy's Car Wash, in the turn lane, Cortland, was a dog.
1: No.
0: A medium-sized dog.
1: Oh.
0: He had gotten out, obviously.
1: Oh, no.
0: And I don't know what breed he was. He was wet, and he was a little bit darker of a color, so that's why it was very difficult to see him. And I just went, you know, I shouted in my car. I went, whoa! Because, you know, God, it's my fear to inadvertently. I mean, that's obviously it's clearly it's somebody's pet. And so I pulled into the Quickstar and I parked and I got out of my car and I kind of stood and I looked to see maybe if this dog was just following cars because it was like, dude, I'm outside. It's raining. What's happening? But I did not see the dog after that. So I'm hoping that he or she got off of the roadway and is hopefully someplace safe and dry because, man.
1: Oh, that breaks my heart. It makes me want to go out there right now and look for the dog because I'm sure the

0: dog got out because it was scared or something because of the thunder. And then being on a busy road like that is so dangerous, especially at night.
1: Yeah. Well, fortunately, at that time of the morning, you know, this was like...
0: Did you see it wearing a collar or anything?
1: Corlin, it was so fast and so quick. And I was just so happy that I didn't hit the dog because that would have destroyed me.
0: Yeah.
1: That would, I mean, what a nightmare.
0: I would have called into work if that had happened.
1: Yeah. I didn't hit the dog. The dog was running. And so I'm like, okay, well, gosh, man, run off the road. Wish you could tell. And, you know, I feel that way sometimes when I see deer on the side of the road. I'm like, you do not want to cross here. This is not a safe spot. So anyway, watch what you see on the roadway, especially when it's dark like this. It's so tough to see. So anyway, I hope the dog is doing okay this morning.
0: Yeah, that makes me so sad.
1: That wasn't my intent. I just wanted to let you know that...
0: I'm just concerned for the dog now.
1: Okay.
0: If anybody has an update for us, please let us know.
1: Yeah, hopefully... here's my hope. My hope is that no one has seen the dog on that portion of First Avenue, that it's someplace safe and dry. So,
0: or if somebody did see them, they scooped him up.
1: Yeah, I know. I couldn't tell if it was wearing a collar or not. He was in my headlights. He or she was in my headlights
0: very quickly. You could have let him in the car brought him into the studio, right. And then it could have been our adopted studio dog.
1: Yep, that's exactly what I should have done. It's Brain and Cortland.
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0: Number one for new country, Water at a Wedding. That's new from Graylin James. Good morning. It's Brain and Cortland. And we're going to be hooking you up with more tickets for an event that is definitely hoping for better weather than it is right now outside. And that is the Glow Softball and Baseball event happening at the Field of Dreams in Dyersville on September 26th.
1: I'm sure the weather will be perfect.
0: So I have looked ahead towards next week. It is supposed to dry up, straighten around, be kind of nice and cool and seasonal. So
1: yeah, not super hot.
0: No.
1: And salty.
0: And salty. Interesting.
1: Sorry, I was thinking about sweat.
0: I guess so. we're on the high seas with the wind and the salt.
1: Ugh.
0: So yes, if you want to go to this event, we'll hook you up with another four pack of tickets. Four tickets to go. All you have to do is listen for our very special Brain and Cortland Field of Dreams sounder.
1: Yeah, you'll know when you hear it. You'll be like, what is this?
0: We gave Kevin Costner a call. He gave us permission.
1: Oh, yeah.
0: And
1: all that happened.
0: None of that's true. So, 6 o'clock hour, right? We're going to give you a chance to win a four pack of tickets.
1: Yeah, sometime next hour.
0: Be listening to win and see softball and baseballs that glow.
1: That's how you get me interested in sports.
0: Make it look pretty?
1: Yes.
0: It's fair. Good luck. It's Brain and Cortland.
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0: Thursday, just before 6, it's Brady and Cortland. Yeah, showers and thunderstorms out there this morning. That's just going to be the way it is for a bit. Coming up, it's a This or That Thursday. We'll reveal your two choices coming up at around 6:45. And we'll start the winning early. If you want to go see that GLOW softball and baseball event at the Field of Dreams, where the weather will be much better than it is today, hopefully, on September 26th, your chance to win coming up at around 6:30. Right now, it's Chris Stapleton, and you should probably leave.
1: Nah, stay inside.
0: Yeah.

0: with something that your family uses. As we get closer to the end of the year, I know a lot of people who use Spotify really look forward to their Spotify Wrapped.
1: Yeah.
0: At the end of the year.
1: Sure.
0: But some of the people who don't look forward to it so much are parents who have family plans with all of their children.
1: That'd be me.
0: Yeah, and I think that's, you said that's one of the reasons you don't use Spotify as often, because your kids have taken it over and all the recommended music for you is kids' music or things that your daughters enjoy.
1: Now, I understand that now that we have the family plan, they have their own profile set up. So if I started using it again on a more regular basis, it would then, you know, say, oh, hi, you're an adult. Here's some things that you might want to listen to. But yeah, I don't typically use it because, you know, there's a lot of Taylor and Olivia Rodrigo on here. I'll just leave it at that. So,
0: well, this is great news for parents or people who share their plans. There is going to be a new option at Spotify where you can keep kids' music off of your year-end Spotify Wrapped and personalized recommendations.
1: Yay, thank you.
0: This is going to be rolling out globally on the app for free and premium accounts. Basically, the default setting is to include kids and family music, so you can manually turn that off.
1: Okay, that's
0: and
1: nice.
0: And if you do, the change will apply retroactively. So even if you've been streaming these kids' songs over and over and over, they're no longer going to count towards your top songs and artists. So at the end of the year, when you get your Spotify Wrapped, it might be a little bit more accurate to what you were listening to and not what your kids were listening to over and over and over and over,
1: over and over. Yeah. Yeah. They tend to do that. So, okay. I like this. It won't help me because I haven't been using Spotify, but maybe I'll dive back in.
0: What do you use?
1: So I have, I use YouTube Music.
0: Do they do like an end of year?
1: Yes, they do.
0: Situation. Okay. Yep.
1: And like you said, it's just because I'm the only one that has ever used that music service. It's not very much a month. It's like $10.99. But yet I'm paying for the Spotify family service. So probably I should just cut YouTube Music and start using Spotify since I'm paying for both of them.
0: Well, the cool thing is I use Apple Music.
1: Yeah.
0: And their Apple Replay that they do at the end of the year, you can actually track it throughout the year. So I don't have to wait until Spotify is like, surprise, here's all your music choices. I can actually look at my Apple Replay right now and figure out what my top listen to songs are so far this year. So I kind of like the way that Apple does that.
1: Okay. So you can check it out. And when is this rolling out on Spotify?
0: It just says
1: coming soon.
0: Yeah.
1: Okay. Thanks a lot.
0: You might be able to do it already.
1: Okay. I'll log on here and see if I can wade my way through all of the Sabrina Carpenter songs and see if I can turn off their suggestions.
0: Oh, stop acting like you don't listen to Sabrina Carpenter. Get out of here.
1: Don't call me a man child. Leave her out of it, okay? Enough. It's Brandon Gorlin.
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1: Number one, Purdue Country. It's Brandon Cortland giving away more GLOW softball and baseball tickets for that event coming to the Field of Dreams. Your chance to win coming up right after Jason Aldean. Girl Like You.

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2: The TV9 First Alert forecast, scattered showers and storms this morning, then turning cloudy with highs in the mid and upper 70s. Tonight, partly cloudy skies, we're down to the mid lower 60s. Friday morning storms in the north, overnight storms Friday night to Saturday widespread. We'll get to the upper 70s. From the TV9 Weather Lab, I'm Justin Roberts.
3: 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It's raining Cortland, and here's Darius Rucker. It's Wagon Wheel.

It's Evan Paul. I got a package I want to send to your house. It includes an autographed Josh Turner 20th anniversary guitar. 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
1: Weird right now?
0: I don't know what it is.
1: Okay.
0: But that's what I'm going to go with today. 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
0: It's not even close.
1: French onion dip, you've got some work to do, but yes, a rally can happen. Results in the 8 o'clock hour. 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
0: You can only vote once.
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0: after 7 on a Thursday. 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
1: But we do have a prize this hour, too.
0: Oh, yeah. If you want to go to Vintage Market Days next weekend at the Hawkeye Downs Expo Center, we'll hook you up with tickets, free money, and a tote bag. A prize pack coming up in 10 minutes. Also on the way at 7:30, proof that the battle over food with your kids doesn't end just because they're teenagers.
1: No.
0: A story that I probably shouldn't tell, but I'm going to.
1: Well, you need to vent sometimes, you know.
0: Thank you. This is therapy for us.
1: Parent therapy.
0: Here's Corey Kent and This Heart. It's Brain and Cortland.

number one for New Country. It's Braden Cortland. Win that Vintage Market Days prize pack by identifying a vintage country song. That's coming up after Luke Combs and Be By You.

0: 3, Luke Combs and his latest number one, Be By You. It's Brain and Cortland. We're excited to welcome Vintage Market Days, the big event happening at the Hawkeye Downs Expo Center. It's September 25th through the 27th, so next weekend. We're looking forward to shopping there, and we want you to have some fun shopping, too.
1: Yeah, I made sure I put a little bit of money aside for next weekend because I go to these events thinking, okay, I don't really need anything.
0: Sure.
1: I'm not going to buy anything today, and if I do, it's going to be something small. And then I walk out of there, and I'm then, like, what happened?
0: And then.
1: There's just so many cool vendors, and they do so many cool handmade items, and there's vintage stuff, and there's food. It's really hard to not buy anything.
0: So we're going to hook you up with a pair of tickets to the event, also $25 in market bucks, and a tote bag to haul all your goodies home in. So we're playing a game this week that involves vintage country songs, a country song that's at least 20 years old. So we're just doing all number one hit songs from 20 years ago, 2006.
1: Yeah, and it's actually kind of painful
0: to hear that these
1: songs are 20 years old.
0: All right, here's your clip today. The shortest clip of the week, but we think it'll still be a pretty recognizable song. Take a listen.
2: And I thought, oh, she'll be back.
0: Oh, yeah.
1: This is one of my favorite songs by this particular artist.
0: Trying to think who that would be. One more time.
2: And I thought, oh, she'll be back.
0: All right, if you know the title of that song from 20 years ago, be caller number 10 right now at 365-3698. 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
1: Perfect. Thank you very much, Cortland and Brain.
0: Nice job, Lorna. Yes, the song by King George Strait. That's the king she was talking of, in case you didn't know.
2: Who else would it be?
0: So this is one of your favorite Strait songs. I guess I didn't know that.
2: Yeah. I don't know why. I just really like it. I like the vibe.
0: Great tune. It's Give It Away. Here's Brain and Cortland.
3: She was storming through the house that day, and I could tell she was leaving. And I thought, oh, she'll be back till she turned.

0: number one for new country, it's Brandi Cortland. 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
1: Being less picky.
0: I wish that were true. The Great Pasta Battle, details coming up next.

saw the old man's face. Front page obituary. He was a millionaire. He left his fortune to some guy he barely knew. His kids were mad as hell.

0: number one for new country from Josh Ross. It's Hate How You Look. Good morning. It's Brain and Cortland. Under an hour away from your first code for our $25,000 cash grab, the contest starts today for $25,000. So last night, I was feeling like, listen, I know everybody in my household is going to be home tonight. We don't have a sports event. My daughters don't work. Holly gets off. Why don't I make a somewhat decent dinner that we can all sit down and have tonight?
1: Very kind of you.
0: Thank you. Doesn't happen very often that we're all home on the same night. And so I remember Holly talking about how she'd been in the mood for spaghetti. And I'm like, oh, that's easy. I can go get a sauce, do a little sausage, add some spices and seasonings.
1: Simple dish.
0: Yeah, very simple. Easy to make.
1: But a homemade meal, nonetheless.
0: Yeah, and everybody in our family typically likes it. And so I was going to do some garlic cheese bread that is a recipe that my mom handed down. And so I love making it. And the girls both love it. So I went to the store to pick up my supplies and I came home. And Carly begins grilling me, hey, what did you get? And so I begin showing her, hey, this is what I got. Remember, I said, we're doing this and we're doing this. And silly me, Cortland, I felt like last night I was in the mood for bow tie pasta. Okay. I was in the mood for just, that's what I wanted. And I figured, I'm a parent. I'm making this purchase financially. I'm the one cooking the meal. I will decide on the pasta. And I didn't know that my decision sucked until I got home and Carly was like, oh, I wanted spaghetti. And I don't know if you've ever had a day where things just kind of grate at you and you reach a breaking point.
1: No,
0: and
1: then all my days are amazing.
0: Yesterday was one of those days for me. And that, unfortunately, for Carly was my breaking point. And I just said, are you kidding me? It's pasta.
1: It's a different shape noodle.
0: Yes.
1: But it's made out of the same noodle stuff.
0: And so, you know, I said, listen, I go, she's like, why did you get bow tie? I go, I don't know, because I'm the parent. I'm spending my money on it.
1: I was feeling fancy.
0: Yes.
1: I wanted a bow tie.
0: I wanted to dress up dinner. That's right. And I just thought that I didn't, you know, need to explain myself to the person living under my roof eating the food I buy.
1: Okay, so what happened? Did you end up making it and then she ate it and she apologized for being picky?
0: No. No. So what does she do? She's a resourceful teenager. She calls her mom and says, will you bring home spaghetti noodles? And of course she did.
1: Oh, come on.
0: So I'm beginning.
1: And of course, I'm sure your wife had no idea that any of this had happened.
0: No, she didn't know the context.
1: She just thought, oh, we need noodles. I'll bring home noodles.
0: Exactly. Oh, okay. Silly Ryan forgot to pick them up from the store. I'll bring them home. And so she gets home with these spaghetti noodles. I'm like, you brought home spaghetti? And she's like, what's wrong with spaghetti? I'm like, no. Anyway, so I said, well, you can boil and cook the noodles. I refuse. I took a stand.
1: You threw a tantrum,
0: Cortland,
1: and you didn't cook.
0: I did. I became the child, and I said, this is the hill I'm dying on. I'm not cooking the spaghetti. I'll brown the sausage. I'll cook the sauce. I'll add the spices. I'll make the cheese bread. You cook your noodles.
1: I mean, I feel like I would have probably done the same thing. But I would just, as somebody who lives on their own, who doesn't ever get a home-cooked meal unless I am the one cooking.
0: Yeah.
1: I would just be so grateful to have somebody cook something for me for once. You know
0: what
1: I mean?
0: I don't know what it was like growing up in your household, but at my house, we had dinner. There was one option.
1: Yeah, and if you didn't want that, then you starve.
0: Yeah, you when you were a kid, you didn't get a say.
1: And you're not leaving the table until you finish your vegetables.
0: And you only had a certain amount of time to eat that meal. And I get it. It's a different generation. There are certain things looking back now that my kids are older. I'm like, man, we were really easy on these kids, weren't we? You know, we presented them with meal options. I didn't have meal options when I was a kid. But listen, I've still got some. So Kaylee comes home last night and she's like, ooh, bow tie pasta. When can we have that? I'm like, you and I'll have all of it.
1: You should have just made your own pasta on the other side of the stove.
0: But then somewhat frugal brain goes, oh, I'll save that for another meal. I don't want to waste pasta. You know, that we're on sale for 99 cents.
1: Will your kids ever be less picky?
0: I mean, listen, they're not very picky. They will eat most stuff that we make. I'm pretty fortunate. I know a lot of you listening who have kids out there. They're like, oh my God, I probably can't even get my kid to eat pasta.
1: Growing up, my neighbor.

0: he only ate hot dogs, pizza, and mac and cheese.
1: Yeah.
0: No matter what they were having for dinner at my neighbor's house, he either had to have pizza or mac and cheese or hot dogs. And that was it.
1: You know, my brother and I grew up on our family farm. My dad raised Angus beef cattle and my brother hated hamburger. How did that make my dad feel? Exactly how you think
0: wow.
1: it made him feel.
0: Wow. Yeah. Well, I was eating boiled hot dogs. You guys were having burgers.
1: Oh, he loved the boiled hot
0: from
1: dog.
0: The farm.
1: That's right. That's
0: we were right. having hamburger helper and you were having actual hamburger. Must be nice.
1: You still need hamburger for hamburger helper.
0: Yeah, but it wasn't fresh.
1: Okay. All right. Well, it's not like I went out and sliced it off the cow, Cortland. I mean, it was still in a package. Anyway, kids, the picky eating doesn't end when they're teens, apparently. It's Brain and Cortland.
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6: The TV9 First Alert forecast, scattered showers and storms this morning, then turning cloudy with highs in the mid and upper 70s. Tonight, partly cloudy skies, we're down to the mid lower 60s. Friday morning storms in the north, overnight storms Friday night to Saturday widespread. We'll get to the upper 70s. From the TV9 Weather Lab, I'm Justin Roberts.
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Our $25,000 cash grab contest starts today. We'll explain just how you could be $25,000 richer. Coming up after Ella Langley, it's Choosing Texas.

0: Number one for New Country, Ella Langley's Choosin' Texas. It's Braining Cortland, and here we are. Today's the day. We've been telling you it's coming. It's finally here. $25,000 cash grab contest is back. It's where you enter the codes on our app or website for the chance of winning the grand prize of $25,000.
1: It's a lot of money.
0: It is. You can do so much with 25 grand.
1: Imagine just the insane vacation you could take with 25 grand.
0: Well,
1: just blow it all at once.
0: That would be an amazing trip.
1: Once in a lifetime vacation.
0: Around the world with 25K.
1: Yeah, just see how far you can get with it.
0: Keep going till the money's gone.
1: And then when it's gone, you just go back home.
0: Guess we got to go home now. So we've had some people reach out this morning questioning where they need to go on our app or website to enter the codes once we start giving them. The first one coming up, by the way, at 8:20. So right now I'm looking at our station website. Right under the main banner, there's a spot where it says win cash, $25,000. Click on that. If you go to our station app, I'm looking at the app right now, right under the main banner where the top stories is at, there is a little icon that says win cash.
1: That's the button that you're going to press.
0: That's where you go on the app.
1: You are not going to message us on the app.
0: Nope.
1: You are going to click on that little button and enter in the area where it says enter here.
0: Okay. And so once again, codes start with us every weekday morning at 8:20 and go right through 7:20 with Evan Paul and Taste of Country Nights. So we've got plenty of chances for you. The more entries you get in, the better your odds of winning that 25 grand, okay?
1: And the daily prize, which is $250. Who couldn't use an extra $250 right now? That'll get you you'll fill up your gas tank twice.
0: Oh, twice? Today it'll be twice. I don't know about tomorrow. Yes, we could all use a little extra cash no matter what you want to use it for. And that's why we love doing these contests. It all starts today. Our 25K cash grab contest. Hey, we've got your first code in half an hour from right now. It's Braining Cortland.
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0: 8 o'clock on a Thursday. It's Brady and Cortland. It's a big day. Our $25,000 cash grab contest. 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Are you ready?
1: I'm ready.
0: Got that. Well, I know you're ready. Hopefully everybody
1: has the codes right in front of us.
0: The app ready, too. All right, we got some weird country quickies coming up. A new Morgan Wallen song out today, but it's on a soundtrack to a video game?
1: And a remix of Choosin' Texas with Drake?
0: Yeah.
1: What?
0: Yeah, it's coming up. Also, don't forget to vote for your favorite dip on a This or That Thursday. Right now, our national anthem brought to you by our friends at Dun Dun Service.

Allen, Purdue Country. It's Brady Cortland on a Thursday. Showers and storms moving out of here. That's good news. Also, great news. Our first $25,000 cash grab code coming up at 8:20. Here's Kenny Chesney. It's Carry On.

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1: Well, we talked a little bit about yesterday's big news that Florida Georgia Line was officially touring again. It's called the Anything Goes Again Tour. We knew that the Stagecoach Music Festival out in California was the first confirmed date for the 2027 tour. Well, now we have a second confirmed headlining gig for Florida Georgia Line. And they are going to be stopping at the Carolina Music Festival. Once again, all their stops, all 12 stops so far for 2027 are going to be music festivals. The Carolina Music Festival will run June 10th through the 13th. And they've been teasing headliners all week. And Florida Georgia Line is one of them. So there you go.
2: All right. Well, yesterday, the Country Music Association announced a two-hour live special celebrating the life and music of Dolly Parton. It's called CMA Presents I Will Always Love You, a celebration of Dolly Parton. And according to Variety, the special will be a joyful, emotional celebration of Dolly, quote, told through performances, archival footage, and personal stories that trace her extraordinary journey to becoming one of the most beloved entertainers and philanthropists in American history. The live event will be filmed at Belmont University's Fisher Center for the Performing Arts in Nashville. And CMA and Belmont University will also donate a portion of the proceeds to Dolly's Imagination Library. Now, no performers have been announced yet, but we do know that it's set to air October 21st on ABC and Disney Plus, and then it will be available to stream the next day on Hulu.
1: Talking about must-see TV.
2: I know. I can't wait to see who they get for this.
1: Okay, let's get to some kind of strange music news. I don't know if you video gamers out there are aware, but there's a new Grand Theft Auto game dropping this year, GTA 6. 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
2: Oh, no.
1: They've got a bunch of different ones, some with fake music, some with real songs from real artists. Well, GTA 6 is going beyond that. They have released today the first six songs from GTA 6, the album. It'll feature 36 original new songs from some huge artists, and one of the songs out today is from Morgan Wallen. A brand new original song just for GTA 6. Ooh. It's called Last Thing You Need, and here it is.
3: I'm

0: Last Thing You Need from Morgan Wallen. Not part of his new album, but the album for a video game. Strange days we live in.
1: All right, and finally, speaking of strange, get ready for a new version of Choosin' Texas. This week, Drake previewed the highly anticipated remix of Ella Langley's hit song during a live stream where he was debuting his Fear of Missing Out project. Now, the remix of Choosin' Texas features Don Toliver, and it is very different from the original. Obviously, it's not country at all.
0: No.
1: But it's not supposed to be. Ella is not on the song. It's kind of cool, though, that Ella has crossed over into the mainstream like this. So the song does not appear to be available on streaming just yet, but I did find it on YouTube. So if you want to check it out, you can.
0: Drake's an Ella fella.
1: Really is.
0: Those are your country quickies this morning. It's Brandon Cortland, and you've waited long enough. Your first $25,000 cash grab code is coming up next.
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1: A better life with Dr. Sanjay Gupta.
2: We all know that miserable feeling after eating a bad meal. Cramps, nausea. We tend to brush off food poisoning as a nuisance, but it may be a bigger deal than people realize. A new study by the World Health Organization estimates foodborne illnesses cause about 1.5 million deaths every year around the world. Now, the good news is a few simple habits in your own kitchen will go a long way. Cook your meat, obviously, poultry as well, eggs thoroughly. Wash your fruits and vegetables. Be careful with the riskier stuff. I'm talking about raw flour, unpasteurized dairy, undercooked shellfish. And here's one people often forget. Once food is cooked or cut, don't leave it sitting out. 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If you do get sick, the most important thing is to stay hydrated. If a fever or if your symptoms drag on more than a few days, then it's time to seek help. I'm Dr. Sanjay Gupta, helping you live a better life.
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I got a package I want to send to your house. It includes an autographed Josh Turner 20th anniversary guitar. 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

0: added to the dictionary. How clueless am I? You're about to find out.
1: All right, brain. What does looksmaxing mean?
0: Looksmaxing? Not something I've ever been guilty of. I don't know, when you're trying to look as good as humanly possible? I don't know.
1: It's kind of right.
0: No, I'm not right.
1: So it's the practice of taking one or more sometimes extreme or dangerous measures.
0: Oh, man.
1: To increase your physical attractiveness.
0: I don't like that one.
1: Yeah, there's some weird looksmaxing things online.
0: I have no doubt.
1: All right. I think you'll know this one. Brain, what's a Rickroll?
0: Oh, getting Rickrolled is when you open up a video or something that someone sends you, and all of a sudden, Rick Astley's song, Never Gonna Give You Up, starts playing, and you're like, oh, I got Rickrolled. Is that accurate?
1: Yes.
0: Yes.
1: Yes. They have added Rickroll.
0: I can't believe that's a part of the English language now. Wow.
1: Well, it's been happening for so long, it just makes sense at this point. All right, Brain, what does Uncanny Valley mean?
0: What? An Uncanny Valley? God, I have no idea. Uncanny means it's remarkable. I have no idea. What is an Uncanny Valley?
1: Okay, so I'd never heard of this one either.
0: Man.
1: But it's that creepy feeling that results from something artificial appearing almost, but not quite human. They would say that's Uncanny Valley.
0: Wow, I haven't even heard my daughters use that.
1: No, I haven't heard that one either.
0: Okay.
1: But I'm sure you've heard this. What's a glow up?
0: A glow up? I mean, that's when you go above and beyond and look, I don't know, flamboyant or out. I don't know. This isn't my wheelhouse.
1: Okay, you have 3 kids at home.
0: 2.
1: I feel like you should, I mean, technically you have 3 though, total.
0: Yeah, I know.
1: All right.
0: A glow up? I don't know. What's a glow up?
1: I mean, you're kind of correct. It's a usually dramatic enhancement, especially to someone's or something's physical appearance. So it's like, if you look at a picture of me from 7th grade and then you look at a picture of me now, major glow up, right?
0: Okay. No, these are not words that are in my normal vocabulary.
1: All right, 2 more for you.
0: Can we just do one? This is painful.
1: Definitely never used before.
0: Painful to me.
1: Brain, what's a promposal?
0: Oh, a promposal is these elaborate things that now all kids must do because they become popular on social media, where you make a sign or do something elaborate to ask someone to prom or homecoming. And it's unnecessary.
1: You got it right, though.
0: It's so much pressure. As if there's not enough pressure on kids in general to talk to the opposite sex. But now I kind of went with a poster,
1: yeah,
0: a theme, a clever video.
1: Yeah, you can steal something from the internet.
0: That's fair enough.
1: Promposals were not a thing when I was in school either.
0: Yeah.
1: But they're described as a creative and often elaborately or extravagantly staged request for someone to be someone's date for prom.
0: Now, don't get me wrong. I love the fact that we're asking people to be creative. Don't get me wrong. I think that's a good thing. But, man. And then I have to talk to a girl, too? Jeez.
1: All right, last one. Are you ready?
0: I'm ready.
1: What is a cuffing season? You've never heard cuffing season?
0: Spell it. I'm sorry. C-U.
1: Cuffing. C-U-F-F-I-N-G.
0: Is that when I attend something so formal I need to wear cufflinks?
1: No.
0: Man, it must be the cuffing season. I got to put on my links.
1: No, we are actually approaching cuffing season right now. It's the time of year when people who are single begin looking for a short-term romantic partner to spend the colder months of the year with. So it's like somebody to have and hold during the holiday season.
0: You're looking for body warmth. That's all you're after,
1: kind of,
0: apparently.
1: Yeah. And then when summer rolls around, you're like, all right, that was fun.
0: I'm hot. You're out of here. Okay. Listen, we learned a little something together today.
1: Did we?
0: I don't know. I learned that some of these words, do they really need to be in
1: the
0: dictionary?
1: I want to hear you use some of these to your kids and see what happens.
0: Okay. All right. Well, I can't wait to tell you tomorrow all about the glow up that happened at my house. Because the girls have homecoming this weekend in Marion.
1: Do they?
0: So there is a kind of a glow up happening. So I can't wait. It's Brain and Cortland.

0: 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Chrissy, turn me on this afternoon while you work, and I'll drive you home on 98.1 K-Hawk.
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3: The TV9 First Alert forecast, scattered showers and storms this morning, then turning cloudy with highs in the mid and upper 70s. Tonight, partly cloudy skies, we're down to the mid and lower 60s. Friday morning, storms in the north. Overnight storms Friday night to Saturday, widespread. We'll get to the upper 70s. From the TV9 Weather Lab, I'm Justin Roberts.
4: 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It's raining Cortland, and here's Eli Young Band. It's Drunk Last Night.

0: Don't say we didn't warn you. This is going to be tough. Choose wisely.
1: He chose poorly.
0: It's This or That Thursday with Brain and Cortland.
2: Listen, sometimes it's not a close race. We have those sometimes. And this was one of those. Our choices for you on a This or That Thursday. Which day is it? Sunday or Saturday is queso?
3: National Queso Day.
2: So we're putting chips and queso up against another popular dip combination. I mean, Cortland and I talked about it on the air how we both love some chips and French onion dip.
3: The Anderson Erickson dips?
2: Yeah. Oh. Yep. Can't agree more.
3: Those are so good.
2: However, listen, we get it. Queso.
3: It's cheese. Yeah. You can't really beat hot cheese, although I did think it would be slightly closer. The final results were 195 to 37.
2: And listen, for you 37 French onion dippers.
3: I chose French onion dip this morning.
2: Yeah. There'll be plenty left over in the stores for you.
3: You know what's crazy, though, is a lot of people obviously said chips and queso. It's not even close. But there were a few people who said, this is actually a tough choice.
2: Yeah.
3: And I prefer this one if it's like this and this one if it's like this. We also had a couple of people say neither, which it's just somebody said neither what? Chips and salsa. Wasn't an option, though.
2: Yeah, no, I get
3: salsa it. Salsa was not an option today. Salsa's, you get queso or you get French onion dip. That's it.
2: Salsa is wonderful. But yeah, to This or That Thursday, not a this, and this.
3: All right.
2: Thursday.
3: Well, everybody enjoy National Queso Day on Sunday. I believe it's Poncheros that labeled it National Queso Day.
2: Okay. Can't argue there. Everybody else, grab some Anderson Erickson French onion dip and tailgate this weekend. Brain and Cortland.
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0: Number one for New Country, that's Luke Combs and Lovin' on You. Good morning, it's Brain and Cortland. Hey, welcome to day one of our $25,000 cash grab contest where the grand prize is 25 grand. Does that sound like you would like to win that?
1: It sure does.
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Let's go. This is the Country Kickstart, 98.1 K-Hawk.

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0: I

0: Country, Lights Come On from Jason Aldean. It's Brandon Cortland wrapping it up on a Thursday, the first day for our $25,000 cash grab contest. 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
1: $25,000 is a lot of money. And there's a daily prize, too, of $250. So you've got a chance to win money every single weekday. And I think that's pretty awesome.
0: I think you're right. So get those codes and get them entered on our station app. All right. We're out of here on a Thursday. Dad joke to send us into the afternoon.
1: All right, Brain. What do you call a dinosaur who totaled his car?
0: Oh, no. I hope he's got collision. I don't know.
1: Tyrannosaurus Rex.
0: Okay. Yeah. Okay. See, I thought it might've been
1: like
0: something.
1: Rex,
0: yeah. Oh no.
1: You get it?
0: Yeah.
1: Like a car wreck.
0: I really did.
1: You're welcome.
0: I made an insurance joke that no one laughed at.
1: Great job.
0: Thank you. Hey, we're back tomorrow morning, bright and early at 5 a.m. Until then, have a great day. So long.

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Well, Luke Combs isn't the only one that is already making plans for 2027. We've got other artists that are announcing tours. We just found out that Florida Georgia Line is actually going to be performing at Stagecoach in April. Here's Luke with Rethink.

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has done it. Her song "Choose" in Texas once again on top of the Billboard Hot 100 Songs chart. She now ties the record that Mariah Carey set for the longest running number one on that chart at 22 weeks. It's 98.1 K-Hawk.

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Don't go anywhere. We've got your chance to win $25,000, and I think you might have 25,000 different things to spend that money on, so you keep it right here. Here's Bailey Zimmerman. We-

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$25,000 in your pocket, you might be able to follow Kenny Chesney on his Vibe Room tour next year. 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

When you've got a chance to win $25,000, it's a good day. 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

you look back across summer, it was the summer of country music. It dominated the charts all summer long, so it's no surprise that Ella Langley and this song, Choose in Texas, have officially received the title for Song of the Summer. We are 98.1 K-Hawk.

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2: 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The route has been long rumored and discussed, but it looks like it's finally going to happen. The Quad Cities last had passenger train service in 1979.
1: The planned service will operate two daily routes from Chicago and Moline. And while the route has been approved, it won't be active for several years, as the state of Illinois has repairs to do to tracks and bridges along the route. Get more information on this story on the free-to-download 98.1 K-Hawk app.
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4: 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After saying that he was not going to play any more shows for a couple of years, Jelly Roll now says he needs to take some time and think about if music is still what his attention needs to be focused on or if his calling is

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1: Live from the Corner Store Apothecary and Wellness Studio right in the heart of Chet Village. 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

Church is hitting the road with Kenny Chesney next year. It's the Vibe Room Tour. I think Eric and Kenny together is going to be something special. In fact, we've seen Eric open for Kenny in the past on a tour, so it's almost like we're just reliving the good old days. Wow.

It's never too early to make plans for 2027. Hardy is going to be performing at Stagecoach next year. We found out that Riley Green, Zach Topp, and Garth Brooks are headlining. It's 98.1 K-Hawk.

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1: City leaders in Central City say they support a proposed new data center, but many residents still have some questions.
2: 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The city is working on a new ordinance using one recently adopted by the city of Palo as a model.
1: 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The city says the project could generate $19 million a year in tax revenue. 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

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Brooks and Dunn, I mean, they're still doing it big in their career. 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

Manson did an interview recently on his tour bus wearing shorts and a t-shirt. I don't know about you. It threw me for a loop. I'm not used to seeing this much skin on Kojo. I mean, I've never seen his legs. 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

Kenny Chesney hitting the road next year on a massive stadium tour. It's called the Vibe Room Tour. Eric Church, Sheryl Crow, Old Dominion, and Graylin James are going to be joining him. We got all the dates for you on our app. I got a

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2: 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The route has been long rumored and discussed, but it looks like it's finally going to happen. The Quad Cities last had passenger train service in 1979.
1: The planned service will operate two daily routes from Chicago and Moline. And while the route has been approved, it won't be active for several years as the state of Illinois has repairs to do to tracks and bridges along the route. Get more information on this story on the free-to-download 98.1 K-Hawk app.
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this year's CMA Awards could be a big one for Lainey Wilson. If she wins just two more trophies, she will tie the record for the most CMA Awards won by a woman. Miranda Lambert currently holds that record.

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0: 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And he also fired off a couple digs at Blake Shelton while he was there. 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

crossover between Dutton Ranch and Marshall's. We're thinking it might happen in the spring. Possibly it could happen on season two of Marshall's in the fall, but next year seems to be the ticket. 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

afternoon spent with us is an afternoon well spent because it could put $25,000 in your pocket. It's our $25,000 cash grab. I get excited every time I talk about this. Your next chance to win is here at 3:20, so set a little reminder in your phone.

home was a place to go. 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

We are Cedar Rapids number one for new country, 98.1 K-Hawk. Thanks for having us on while you work. Kenny Chesney just announced that he is going on another stadium tour. It's been a couple of years, but he's bringing along Eric Church, Sheryl Crow, Old Dominion, and more. That's going to be amazing. Here's Carry On.

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1: City leaders in Central City say they support a proposed new data center, but many residents still have some questions.
2: The proposed facility in Central City would be around 18,500 square feet, which is much smaller than other centers being built in cities like Cedar Rapids. The city is working on a new ordinance using one recently adopted by the city of Palo as a model.
1: Many residents of Central City still have questions about the data center's impact on water, electricity, and noise. The city says the project could generate $19 million a year in tax revenue. 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

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It's Chrissy. 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

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Hey, it's Chrissy. 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

listening to 98.1 K-Hawk. It's Chrissy. This is a fairly new artist named Hudson Westbrook. He'll kick off his solo tour tomorrow, and it'll run through December 5th. Here's Painted You Pretty.

101.1 K-Hawk. It's the drive home with me, Chrissy. I asked, what would be the first thing you would buy if you won our $25,000 cash grab? Paul said he would redo his entire basement and buy a golf simulator. That sounds really cool. Well, you can dream big and win big. 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
1: 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All right, it's officially the drive home with me, Chrissy, on the way. 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

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So what would you do with $25,000? 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

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It's the drive home with me, Chrissy. Thanks for hanging out with me today. Luke Bryan's new album, Signs, comes out tomorrow. Luke has a duet with Luke Combs on the album, and they may perform it together at the CMAs in November. Plus, he'll be co-hosting with my buddy Evan Paul and the Taste of Country crew tomorrow night.

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Thanks for hanging out with me today. 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

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What's the best gift you could get right now? How about some cash? I'm talking $25,000. 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

0: 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And tonight, Taste of Country Night starts at 7 o'clock. 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We're going to have some fun tonight.
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Throughout the history of country music, there have been some pretty wild album covers. 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And tonight, Taste of Country Night starts at 7 o'clock. The new country you love flowing through your speakers. We're going to have some fun tonight.

0: 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And tonight, Taste of Country Night starts at 7 o'clock. 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

98.1 K-Hawk. Hey, it's Chrissy. Thanks for letting me keep you company on your ride home. Here's the latest from Jason Aldean off his album, Songs About Us. It's Anytime Soon.

Hawk, it's Evan Paul. I got a package I want to send to your house. It includes an autographed Josh Turner 20th anniversary guitar. Listen to Win just after 7 tonight on Taste of Country Nights.

driving the internet crazy. Well, he was, and now we know. Stadium tours are returning for No Shoes Nation. It includes Eric Church, Sheryl Crow, Old Dominion, and more. Here's Kenny now.

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2: 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The route has been long rumored and discussed, but it looks like it's finally going to happen. The Quad Cities last had passenger train service in 1979.
1: 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And while the route has been approved, it won't be active for several years as the state of Illinois has repairs to do to tracks and bridges along the route. Get more information on this story on the free-to-download 98.1 KHAWK app.
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1: Two valid points there. Why is he still calling you? And why is he still calling you darling? It's Evan Paul here on Taste of Country Nights. Welcome to the second shift. Although we might be working, it ain't gonna seem like it, I promise. I got Jason Aldean coming up for you. Stella Lefty with that hit Boston. That'd be right after Lee Bryce talks about how us guys are hard to love. This is Taste of Country Nights. Hi.